I don't hate it, but I gotta face it. There ain't nobody else to blame. Took your heart and gave mine away, and I hate it. Did I break it?

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1: What's up, everybody? It's Bretzky, and America is turning 250. 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
1: I saw you in the back of my show last night, standing underneath the exit sign. I know it wasn't really you though, 'cause you

0: 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Heistzeit.
1: I've been chasing the pavement. I've been sleeping with strangers, dealing in danger, passing by faces so cold. I've been running to places. I've been broken and nameless, hopeless and shame. I've never been.

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I love you and you love me, but our boat is rocking. Storm's right here, let it in. We keep it steady, steady, cause you know we ain't done yet.